All of this happens because the world is waiting. Waiting for one child. Black, white, yellow. Nobody knows, but a child that will grow up and turn tears to laughter, hate to love, war to peace, and everyone to everyone's neighbor. And misery and suffering will be words to be forgotten forever.

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2: Rerun, we are now in landing mode. So if you would please just make sure that your seatbelts are fastened.

dancer, dancer. Coffee cups on the table, we're talking about all the days we almost missed. Laughing at the little things we somehow twist.

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